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It's Loudwire Nights. If you want to see that one live, well, you're in luck because they're playing right now. And that is a song that I think you can always count on Shine Down playing then. My name is Chuck. Right now, one of my all-time favorites from one of my all-time favorite bands. 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
1: 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I want to take a quick break before we get too far down that rabbit hole. Coming up, I've got the latest... Sorry, I've lost my train of thought. I've got the latest from Let Down. That's next.
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5: 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But after seeing them, I get the feeling they've got a lot bigger crowds in their future. Here's the latest from the Autumn Kings. This is called

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5: Right around the corner, we jump into Mission Metallica. 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That's coming up very soon. Right now, it's the new one from Eva Under Fire featuring Maria Brink from In This Moment. 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
1: We played a clip of a guy asking if giant buildings that we're always building on Earth might not just make the Earth too heavy and cause it to fall out of the galaxy.
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1: Yeah.
0: You know how I always talk like that.
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0: On the way, it's my list. 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

0: like each other doesn't exist? Do we try and have a conversation beforehand?
1: I would only, nope. For me.
2: No.
0: Yeah.
1: I would only warn him if I wanted to set the expectation. Like if I wanted it to be, we're going to agree to pretend the other doesn't exist.
0: Right.
1: Or, hey, I plan on being polite. Hope you will too. But just a heads up, nah. That's nope. For me. That's yeah. What I would do.
0: You wouldn't, see?
3: Nope. No. I would not say anything. And if I saw the person, I would not communicate okay. with them.
1: Mm-hmm. Might give a nod.
2: Mm-hmm.
1: You all exist. Right.
2: Yeah.
0: Well, I mean, I did. I sent a text just saying, like, hey, I don't want this to be weird. I'll totally tell on myself. I was like, I don't want this to be weird. Because the last time we talked, it gets awkward at times. Yeah. You know, it's not always pleasant. So I was like, I hope it's been enough time for that awkwardness to have shed itself. And if I see you here, if you, you know, want to have any sort of like, hey, how are you? I'm open to it. And if not, we can pretend like each other doesn't exist. Hope you're well.
1: Yeah, right. I like how you grab a new skill with everyone you dated. Like you've learned Spanish.
0: Yeah. Oh, yeah.
1: You're working on that. You started playing banjo because your ex liked that.
2: Mm-hmm.
1: You never wrote a book, just like your boyfriend before that.
0: Yeah, I know,
1: who
0: right?
1: also never wrote a book.
0: But I got super into healthy foods with him and smoothies.
1: Yeah. Mm-hmm. So.
2: And kayaking, right?
0: Yeah, well, I was super into kayaking.
3: Oh, you were already into burgers.
0: Okay. Yeah, I was really, I've always been kind of outdoorsy anyway. But yeah, he was real big into healthy food, growing your own food.
1: You dated that one guy who liked to shove stuff up his junk, and it seems like you like shoving things in your junk.
0: Yeah.
1: I don't know that for a fact, but I mean, you seem bullish on it.
0: What us ladies do. That's why we have that hole.
1: That's why it's so effective.
2: Yeah.
4: What's the point of having one if you ain't going to fill it?
0: Yeah, exactly. Thank you, Howie.
1: Yeah. Hey, nobody buys Tupperware to display.
0: You know what a lady wants.
1: Put stuff in it.
2: Yeah.
1: You take it back out. You put stuff in, you take it out. Use it over and over.
2: You gotta do
1: Does
2: that.
1: Tupperware stretch? No.
0: Well, sometimes it gets a little weird if you put it on the bottom rack of the dishwasher.
1: Yeah. Or the microwave.
0: Mm. Oh, or
1: never
0: the
1: put
0: microwave.
1: Your vagina in there.
4: It does make me mad how it's never the same after you fill it with spaghetti sauce.
0: I know. Forever stained. God. What if our innards are forever stained?
4: Yeah.
1: There was,
0: no.
1: I'm still
4: harder to tell.
1: Not actually bitter, but my sister got me one of those giant Hershey Kisses one year for Christmas. Solid chocolate. Like when I was like fifth grade. And my mom said, well, why don't we chop it up? Good idea. We'll put it in some Tupperware, and I like to keep it in the fridge. So then you can just grab one piece, and then you're not going to be sitting there gnawing on it like it's an oversized apple. Okay. She puts it in Tupperware. The next day, I go to grab one. It tastes like onions.
0: Oh, no.
1: That's when she said, oh, no, I put it in one that tastes like onions.
4: Yeah, hard to get,
1: she had
4: hard
1: had onions
4: to get it out
1: in
4: of there.
1: There. So now I have like a pound of chocolate that tastes like onions.
0: Hell,
1: my biggest enemy. At the time. I've had more enemies now, but onions worth it.
4: Well, why didn't you look at it more positively, like it was the best tasting onion you had ever had?
1: I don't have that. I don't have that capacity, especially at the age of 11. My chocolate's ruined. Will you buy me more? No, eat it.
4: Of all the onions I've had, this is the best one. So chocolatey.
1: Yeah. I powered. You bet your ass I ate it anyway.
4: Of course. Man. You have to.
1: I discerned that if I put it in the microwave for 8 seconds, it would melt the onion away.
0: Oh.
3: Oh, no. It just cooked it.
1: Whatever.
3: Oh, no. Oh,
4: like sautage.
3: So I'd take chocolate onions?
1: No, I would take it. I moved it to the freezer. Then I would take it out, put a couple pieces in the microwave for 8 seconds, pull it out. Goodbye, onions. Did I ever taste it before the microwave? Maybe the freezing took it out? No. Bad science.
4: Well, maybe good science. I don't know. Mm-hmm. Never done it. Good morning. I'm Hot Wings with a hot take.
1: Oh, hot, hot, hot, hot. Hot, hot, hot, hot, hot, hot.
4: Also food related. There is no dumber waste of money than Uncrustables.
5: You shut your whore mouth.
4: It is such a dumb waste of money. Just, you know how many more Uncrustables you could get if you just bought a loaf of bread and had some peanut butter and jelly on hand?
1: Mm-hmm.
4: So many more. And they're fresh.
1: Do you never buy anything for convenience that you could get more of and have it be a little more
4: not
1: work?
4: Not that's that convenient. Making a sandwich, a peanut butter and jelly sandwich, is like a 1 minute affair. Like,
1: you always make your own pizza? It's a lot cheaper.
4: That's not faster, though. Like, making my own
1: is making your own sandwich faster than pulling one out of the freezer.
4: Going and buying a pizza is a lot quicker than making a pizza at home from scratch. But making a peanut butter and jelly sandwich is barely any slower than pulling out.
1: You don't have to go get the products for that? Maitland, what do you think of Hot Wings' weird defense?
5: I'm so mad. I'm so mad.
4: It's so stupid.
5: Especially
4: you don't even get a full sandwich out of it.
5: There have been like two straight weeks where I've brought Uncrustables in and eaten them in this room. And I will purposely go out of my way when I'm driving somewhere. If I'm like, oh man, I'm not going to have time to stop for lunch, I will purposely stop at a gas station that I'm like, that looks like one that'll have Uncrustables. I love Uncrustables.
3: I've never had one.
1: Does it make you feel better to know that if you're eating one in the room now, Hot Wings will think you're stupid?
5: I'm going to start eating them in the kitchen for sure.
1: Yeah. Some people start shame eating.
5: They're going to become my secrecy Uncrustables.
3: I feel like Hot Wings is real close to kids these days and their avocado toast and Starbucks.
1: Oh yeah!
3: Rant.
1: If you stopped getting those Uncrustables, you could buy 3 houses by Christmas. That's what Boomer says.
4: Avocado toast is delicious, but make your own at home. It's so much cheaper.
1: This text: boo, boo this man, boo.
4: Oh, I knew I'd touch a nerve with that one. I know there's a whole Uncrustables fan club out there, but...
5: Right here! I'm the president!
4: It's a horrible waste of money.
1: Free Beer and Hot Wings report, a woman shares a list of things her ex-husband says he gave up during their marriage. Bear in mind, they're already divorced. She's already remarried, and the new husband is sitting next to her when she reads this list to all of us. Plus, I don't know if you can say that on the Home Shopping Network. And Bucky's, Maitland's favorite company on earth, should be called Bullies.
4: Ooh. Oh, man. So many things are touching your nerves today.
1: Yeah. Yep. They're attacking the Crustable fortune.
5: If this was yesterday, y'all would be in trouble.
1: That's on the way. It is the Free Beer and Hot Wings Show.
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1: 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Maitland, this text is for you. If y'all saw the plant in Kentucky where the Uncrustables were made, you would avoid them. The residue literally disintegrates metal. Hot Wings kitchen sandwiches are only marginally slower to prepare and much less likely to corrode your metal accessories. Well, you're not made of metal.
4: No. Yeah. Well, and also, I mean, a lot of things.
3: I'm sure it's fine on.
1: It's well, it's not
3: humans.
1: Just sitting in your body. It's not like
4: right. Well, you know. And a lot of things will corrode metal. We've talked about that before, where people will talk about, well, Coca-Cola will take, you know, the shine off of this or whatever. You, yeah. So will ketchup. Like, yeah. I mean, it's acidic. Mm-hmm. So, not to defend Uncrustables here, but
1: see? Look at that.
5: Yeah.
1: Look at that. Free Beer and Hot Wings report now. 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

0: See me, and I'll give you a shot to win tickets to see My Chemical Romance at Comerica Park, August 21st. 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Attaboy performs at 8:30. There's going to be a DJ to follow and fireworks at 9:45. 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
1: On what continent would you find Morocco?
0: Africa.
1: In the song Frosty the Snowman, what part of Frosty's face was a button?
0: His nose.
1: Oh, we only had to get one more in and then circle back to five more.
2: Yep. Okay, I think you did it.
1: People are right. It should be 65 seconds.
0: Yeah.
1: All right, let's score the ones you got to. What is the name of the hero in most of the Tom Clancy novels?
2: Aaron passed.
1: Aaron, if we came back to it, you would have said?
0: I don't know. I have no idea.
1: Steve.
3: Ralph.
1: No. Maitland.
4: Tom.
1: No. Howie.
2: Come on, guys. Jack Ryan.
1: Come on, guys.
4: Oh.
1: What vehicle was driven by Bo and Luke Duke?
2: Aaron passed.
1: Were you doing an impression of Kelly's sexy talk just now?
0: Yeah, I was.
1: The answer is the General Lee. What term for a Bigfoot creature comes from the Salish Indian word meaning wild man?
2: Aaron said Sasquatch.
1: Yes, on the board. What Scottish hero did Mel Gibson portray in the 1995 movie Braveheart?
2: Aaron passed.
1: Steve.
3: William Wallace?
1: Correct. Which is bigger, Florida or England?
2: Aaron said England.
1: Wrong! Maitland.
4: Florida!
1: Yes!
2: Yeah! Nice job. Yeah. You did it.
1: On what continent? Oops, skipped one. And two. What model was Billy Joel married to?
2: Aaron passed.
1: Anyone?
3: Christy Brinkley?
1: Correct. On the TV series The Brady Bunch, what's the dog's name?
2: Aaron passed.
1: Tiger. Tiger. On what continent would you find Morocco?
2: Aaron said Africa.
1: Yes. In the song Frosty the Snowman, what part of Frosty's face is a button?
2: Aaron said his nose.
1: Correct. How many did Aaron get?
2: Aaron got three.
1: But out of five. No, out of four. So, yeah. You. If you had another hour, you might have got to 10. Aaron, thank you.
0: Thank you for letting me play. Have
1: appreciate
0: a good one.
1: You too.
2: You too.
1: You must try 5-Hour Energy's 5 Work Freeze. 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One more thing, maybe two more things today. And what did we learn? Those are on the way next. It is the Free Beer and Hot Wings Show.
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0: Flint Rock Radio, Banana 101.5. This weekend, Smile Empty Soul returns to the Machine Shop. They have been playing the shop for so many years, and I think it's so cool that after so many years, they're still coming back year after year. And this time around on the Spin the Bottle Tour, they're bringing along Revis, a band that we played the hell out of in like 2003. Plenty of tickets still available for the show. However, you could score a pair later today with Chris Monroe in the 4 o'clock hour. Chris will be on for Maggie because Maggie will be heading down to go see Foo Fighters. So yeah, 4 o'clock hour today, you'll have a shot to win through the Banana app. Hey, I'm Tony LaBrie. 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
2: It's my list today. 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Maitland said it should be mandatory for men to get a vasectomy until they want to have babies.
3: Honestly, like 17-year-old me loves the idea of that. Because I'd have gotten active a lot sooner if that wasn't being held over my head in my brain of, oh, something really bad could happen here.
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3: Okay, so...
4: impregnating somebody and them becoming a teen mom.
3: Maitland is mandating teen sex.
4: Sure.
2: Well, making it more achievable.
4: I think I've said before, and I'll say it again, dry humping is America's favorite pastime. 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

0: Flint's Rock Radio, Banana 101.5. On August 24th, the Genesee County Fair will kick off this year. For the first time in a long time, they don't have a rock band in the lineup, but if you love a little bit of country and you love a little bit of hip-hop, you'll be happy to know that country singer Braxton Keith will be performing on Thursday, August 27th with Madison Olivia. And then on, what is it? What night is it? The Friday night, August 28th, Chingy and Petey Pablo will be performing. And we are going to have tickets for the Genesee County Fair coming up as we get a little bit closer, though. If you want to know what else is going to be going on this year, we break down the whole lineup for you on the Banana 101.5 app. Hey, I'm Tony LaBrie. Pretty hard to believe, and I hate to say it, but summer is it's getting there. It's starting to wind down a little bit. 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
1: Hey, it's Chuck with Loud Wire Nights. And on tonight's show, we are hanging out with David Ellefson, legendary bassist, best known for his time with Megadeth. But he's been a part of so many other things, man, from Metal Church to Kings of Thrash. And of course, he was a big part of Back to the Beginning last year, paying tribute to Ozzy and Black Sabbath. So when he joins the show tonight, you better believe we're talking about all of this, man, from Megadeth to Sabbath. We will be covering it all tonight. Don't miss this, man. David Ellefson is on the show coming up very soon. Loud Wire Night starts at 7 o'clock. I'll see you in a little bit.
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0: Hey, it's Tony LaBrie from Banana 101.5 inviting you to the MLA City Summer Fest this weekend. 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Attaboy performs at 8:30. There's going to be a DJ to follow and fireworks at 9:45. I'm going to be broadcasting live on Saturday from 11 to 1, presented by Met Financial Services of MLA City. 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
1: 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There's going to be a DJ to follow and fireworks at 9:45. 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

Flint's Rock Radio, Banana 101.5. You know, fans have been giving Motley Crue a lot of crap lately for using backing tracks during their live performances. Well, Nikki Sixx finally sets everybody straight, and he explains why they use them in the first place. I'll tell you what he said coming up in about 7 minutes here.

0: Flint's Rock Radio, Banana 101.5. Motley Crue takes a lot of crap for using backing tracks, even though so many bands do it. And I think a lot of fans get the confusion between lip syncing or backing tracks. They get that confusion where backing tracks are used to basically enhance their sound. They're still playing live. They just have these added tracks to make them sound a little bigger and a little better. Not everybody agrees with it, but some fans were asking about this online. I think it was on X, and Nikki Sixx said, look, since we saw Queen using some to help during Bohemian Rhapsody Live, we understood that we could bring in elements that we could not do live, like orchestras, saxophones, etc., and sync them up with what we are playing. And we do play 100% live, and it's better for the show, is what he's just basically trying to say. It's just a better overall sound, you know? They can't produce that stuff live. And somebody basically called him out that they don't play live, and he said, we do. You were lied to. Sorry. You can see his full statement and everything he said. We got it for you on the Banana 101.5 app.
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Flynn's Rock Radio, Banana 101.5. I'm Tony LaBrie. Would love to see you this Saturday in Imlay City. 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I'm Tony LaBrie. 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
2: Would you trade inches of your height for money? One of the offers was 2 inches for $300,000, but it went up to 10 inches for $50 million. What would you do? 22% said there's no amount of money they would take to make them shorter. I just don't believe you. If the money's there in a pile and it's a painless event,
3: yeah, then you're going to... Like a genie finger snap.
4: Where are they taking the height out of? Are they just getting rid of my shins?
3: I assume it's proportional. Yeah. But you're right. If it's only shin meat, that's terrible. That's going to... Because then you're going to look like Hank Hill's dad.
5: Knees to ankles.
3: Like, I don't want to look like that.
4: Yeah, I don't want nankles.
5: No. God, you thought cankles were bad. Look,
3: or if it's, yeah,
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4: Just a little foot attached to the bottom of your knee.
3: It's all thigh.
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0: Flint Rock Radio, Banana 101.5 with Tim Montana and Break Me Down. August is always so busy throughout Genesee County. So many things happening back to the Bricks, the Crim, and of course the Genesee County Fair. That's going down in just a few weeks, the 24th through the 30th at the fairgrounds. We've got the entire rundown of things going on for you on the Banana app right now. When it comes to the shows in the grandstands, on Thursday, the 27th, it will be Braxton Keith, got a country show going that night. And then Friday, August 28th, Chingy and Petey Pablo will be taken to the stage at the Genesee County Fair. Of course, they also had the tractor pull and the figure eight demolition derby, the rodeo, the bump and run, all of that good stuff returning this year to the Genesee County Fair. Get all the details right now on the Banana app.
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0: We are hanging out with David Ellefson, legendary bassist, best known for his time with Megadeth, but he's been a part of so many other things, man, from Metal Church to Kings of Thrash, and of course, he was a big part of Back to the Beginning last year, paying tribute to Ozzy and Black Sabbath. So when he joins the show tonight, you better believe we're talking about all of this, man, from Megadeth to Sabbath. We will be covering it all tonight. Don't miss this, man. David Ellefson is on the show coming up very soon. Loudwire Night starts at 7 o'clock. I'll see you in a little bit.
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Continuing on now with Bill Murray and A Day to Remember. This one's called Always Let You Down.

0: Beach this Saturday, only at Seize the Deal. 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

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Tomorrow, after we're done, stick around for the Morning Grind with our pal Tony Labrie. 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

0: Lunch Rock Radio, Banana 101.5. Coming up this Saturday, Tony LaBrie is going to be out in Imlay City for Summerfest, all presented by Met Financial Services. Tony's going to be there from 11 until 1. He's got a chance for you to win tickets to go see My Chemical Romance at Comerica Park. That show coming up on August 21st. And there's going to be food trucks there, craft vendors, kids activities, car show, Third Degree Burns playing out there that day as well. So if you want to have a good time with the family, head down to Imlay City. And Tony will be there from 11 until 1. Summerfest coming up this Saturday with Flint's Rock Radio, Banana 101.5.
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2: Would you trade inches of your height for money? One of the offers was 2 inches for $300,000, but it went up to 10 inches for $50 million. 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I just don't believe you. If the money's there in a pile and it's a painless event,
3: yeah, it's just like a genie finger snap.
4: Where are they taking the height out of? Are they just getting rid of my shins?
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5: Knees to ankles.
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What's going on? I'm Chris Monroe. We're just rolling into another 40 minutes of nonstop Banana Rock. Continuing now, it's Breaking Benjamin, Something Wicked.

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Flint Rock Radio, Banana 101.5. What's happening? I'm Chris Monroe in for Maggie Meadows today. I'll be hanging with you all the way up until 7. And keep in mind, in the 4 o'clock hour, a pair of tickets for you to go see Smile Empty Soul this weekend at the Machine Shop. So that's all coming up. Right now, Bon Jovi on the Banana.

let anything distract us from playing the best. Ooh, squirrel. Wait, what? Yeah. More rock now. 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

Flint's Rock Radio, Banana 101.5 with GNR. I was just rewatching Thor Love and Thunder not too long ago, just a few days ago. I forgot how many GNR tunes they used throughout that movie. Keep things rolling now with the warning. It's Kerosene.

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I'm Chris Monroe in for Maggie Meadows today. And coming up in the next hour, sometime, I'm going to say probably pretty quick here, I'll be hooking you up with a pair of tickets to go see Smile Empty Soul at the Machine Shop. 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

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If you missed Dumber Than the Show trivia this morning, it was Steve that was in the hot seat. A little bit of a barn burner this morning. We'll replay it for you coming up just after 6 o'clock so you can catch it. Right now, it's Nickelback, their latest. It's Rattle the Cage.

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0: Lynch Rock Radio, Banana 101.5 with Jelly Roll there. I'm Chris Monroe, and coming up on Saturday, Tony Labrie is going to be in Imlay City for Imlay City Summerfest, presented by Met Financial Services. He'll be there from 11 until 1, and while he's there, you can get signed up for a pair of tickets to go see My Chemical Romance at Comerica Park coming up August 21st. They're going to have food trucks there, craft vendors, kids' activities, a car show, live entertainment, and more. So go spend a day in downtown Imlay City with Tony Labrie. Go see him from 11 to 1 and get those My Chemical Romance tickets. Imlay City Summerfest.
1: Hey, it's Chuck with Loud Wire Nights. And on tonight's show, we are hanging out with David Ellefson, legendary bassist, best known for his time with Megadeth. But he's been a part of so many other things, man, from Metal Church to Kings of Thrash. And of course, he was a big part of Back to the Beginning last year, paying tribute to Ozzy and Black Sabbath. So when he joins the show tonight, you better believe we're talking about all of this, man, from Megadeth to Sabbath. We will be covering it all tonight. Don't miss this, man. David Ellefson is on the show coming up very soon. Loud Wire Night starts at 7 o'clock. I'll see you in a little bit.
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I'm Chris Monroe. Some people have all the luck, and I am not one of those people. Just recently, a 73-year-old Michigan man won $50 on a new

0: Oh, the blueberries are bursting from the bushes at Blueberry Lane Farms in Otter Lake. And we have 5 pounds of you-pick berries, normally $22.50, just $12.50 each this Saturday, only at Seize the Deal. 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